0: That was song number two this week on the iHeartRadio countdown. What up? It's JoJo on the radio. Magnus Farrell saying it. Magnus, message to your fans. I mean, you have OG fans from, you know, a couple of years back to the new ones because you're just exploding right now. What would you like to say to this group of people that I would imagine is going to be with you for quite a while?
1: Yeah. The only thing I can say is, like, I just love music. It's all I think about. It's all I obsess about. And there's still so much to improve in. And there's still another level that I think I can get in all facets of my artistry. And I'm excited to put more work in and show you guys how far we can take this thing.
0: Magnus Farrell is hanging out on with the countdown. Let's do it. This is song number one.
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0: There it is, song number one this week on the iHeartRadio Countdown. Hope you're feeling that. What up, it's JoJo on the radio. Magnus Farrell's hanging out. Quick recap, the album Groove Therapy, the single Sleep Talking, it is out. Jump all over that. Oh my God. Touring with the Joe Bros. Magnus, what else do people need to know about Magnus Farrell? Magnus Farrell?
1: Man, I don't know. I'd like to say I'm a normal guy. I go to like dive bars and stuff. I still still just hang out with my boys and I like to have a good time and that's kind of me. And then I make music. It's like
0: your boys. You say what's their reaction to all this stuff going on?
1: They're, man, I'm just so happy that, like, because I'm still friends with my buddies from high school and like middle school even, and I'm just so happy they've seen it evolve from right. What it used to be to what it is now and. You know, they're at the shows and the best part is just hanging out with everybody after and like keeping our group of people together and keeping that community.
0: I assume some of them are going to hit the road with you, hit a couple of dates on the Joe Bros tour.
1: Potentially. Yeah, actually.
0: That'd be fun,
1: yeah.
0: Think,
1: that'd be really fun. That's actually a good idea. I got to see what's up.
0: Like who gets a call from the friend? Hey, you want to go on tour with one of the
1: Yeah, but they got like jobs and stuff too. They can't just like,
0: whatever. Magnus, thank you for hanging out. It's a real honor to meet you.
1: Yeah, it's such a pleasure to be here.
0: Absolutely. At the end of every interview, Magnus, fist bump to make it official.
1: Fist bump. Bang.
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5: Yo, welcome to it. It is The Vibe with Tanya Rad and EJ. Happy weekend. How do you feel in this weekend? How do you feel in this weekend? My English teacher would be so mad at me right now. How are you feeling this weekend?
6: The first weekend of October. Feeling good. 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
5: Oh my gosh. I love that we are smack dab in the middle of spooky season, but can we like not have Christmas decorations out at these stores already? 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
6: It's basically 2027.
5: You know what's funny? As I sit down and think about it, because I have so much going on this month and for the rest of the year, it pretty much feels like 2027 right now. But it is what it is. DJ Triple XL is here. Let's get the kickoff mix going.

0: Listen, he's going to be coming back playing all your favorite songs as we are the soundtrack to your weekend. And we're coming back with more. Hang out, y'all. It's The Vibe.
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2: Woo! Look who just walked back in that door. Michael, DJ Triple XL, is back with that viral mix, and he's ready to throw it down. EJ, are you ready to dance like DJ?

0: Yo, DJ Triple XL, man. We inside the viral mix on the vibe with Tanya Rad and EJ. Shout out to Audrey Holber. It's so funny how this one right here has low-key made a resurgence. Remember when she was at Jingle Ball last year?
1: I do.
0: Shout out to Audrey Holber. Let's go. Sue me on the vibe, y'all.

0: I have this question that I want to ask you. I already know what you're going to say.
1: Okay.
0: But I want to see if you'll like... I just want to see how in sync we are.
1: Okay.
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0: What is the vibe with Tanya Rad and EJ? Is it ever okay to lie to get out of certain situations?
1: Yes.
0: I absolutely thought you were going to say no. Yeah.
1: Well, like, that's such a broad thing that you said.
0: But you think it's okay.
1: Yeah.
0: Get out of here.
1: Like, what if you're sick and you're supposed to go to a birthday party and people are like, who cares? Just come sick. Then you just be like, no, I don't want to come sick. So actually I can't, because
0: sometimes I feel like telling a lie is, what's the word? Is easier than telling the truth, because sometimes I feel like the truth sounds like a lie. Does that make sense?
1: Well, yeah. You can't be like, no, I don't want to come to your birthday party because I want to sit on my couch and watch The Love Hypothesis.
0: I will absolutely say that.
1: You can't say that.
0: Why not?
1: Because that's me. So sometimes lying makes someone else feel better.
0: I wonder what people will have to say about this. Is it ever okay to lie to get out of doing something? Let's talk about it next. After Somber, My Body Isn't Ready on The Vibe, y'all.

0: Vibe with Tanya Red and EJ. We're talking about, is it ever okay to lie to get out of certain situations? How do you feel?
1: Not really. If you're honest, no.
0: You know what's funny? I'm tired of this honesty is the always best policy. No, it's not. Sometimes it's great to lie. You know what I'm saying? Sometimes you gotta lie to get yourself out of situations that you don't feel like doing.
1: No. So how you gonna live with it? You know, how you gonna go to bed lying, thinking that, hey, you lying?
0: Oh, let me tell you. I sleep like a baby after telling a big fat lie. Let me tell you that.
1: No.
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0: What's the topic?
1: Is it okay to lie to get out of doing something?
0: Okay.
1: What do you think?
0: Me?
1: Uh-huh.
0: Absolutely. 100%. I will tell somebody I gotta work in a minute before I actually commit to doing something.
1: Yeah, I

0: With Tanya Red and EJ, all right, we're talking about, is it ever okay to lie to get out of doing something? How do you feel about this?
1: Absolutely.
0: Why do you say yes? A lot of people are like, no, it's not good. You need to be honest. And I'm like, no, sometimes lying is good.
1: Sometimes you don't want to hurt people's feelings either. So,
0: True.
1: You know, a good lie can save a friendship.
0: Sometimes you just got to tell a little white lie to get you through the day. You know what I'm saying?
1: Correct.
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0: from the VMAs last weekend.
1: I wonder if it's because she's just like laying low. You know what I mean?
0: She's laying low, but I did see some paparazzi shots of her out to dinner with Ricky Alvarez.
1: Ooh.
0: I did see that.
1: I do like that.
0: But yeah, I do think she's laying low.
1: Shout out to Ariana Grande. She did win 2 VMAs, Song of the Summer. And what was the other one? I forget. Well, anyway, congratulations, Ariana Grande, because Tanya doesn't know either.
0: We love you.

0: I think she's so good. Literally every single that she has put out, I have been absolutely obsessed with. Mm-hmm. And this one, beyond.
1: Well, first of all, the one thing about Ray, this woman gets on stage, I feel like she just grounds herself with the earth because she's up there singing barefoot, and I think she's just channeling someone else when she's up there. That's how I feel about this woman's voice.
0: She definitely has like superstar energy.
1: Absolutely.
0: Yeah, and I also love that she has like a look, you know, mm-hmm. like when somebody just has this like very distinct look. So anyways, I want to play Joy for you.

0: brand new songs. They really divided the internet.
1: You think so? How come?
0: Because I saw a lot of hate online.
1: I haven't seen any hate. Well, I haven't seen anything, respectfully.
0: Oh, really? Oh, yeah. My gosh. There's so many people that, like, but it happens all the time.
1: Now, what are people saying?
0: Well, a lot of people don't, like, even when The Life of a Showgirl came out, people were like, oh, we miss the Tortured Poets Department, and we miss the Evermore Taylor, and blah, blah, blah. And I'm like...
1: Well, I think as an artist, you have to continuously evolve.
0: Yeah, and, like, different stages of your life. To me, The Life of a Showgirl was one of my favorite Taylor Swift albums.
1: 1989 is mine.
0: I am obsessed with these new four songs.
1: 1989 in red.
0: And this one in particular is, like... such a bop. It just brings so much joy when I listen to it. Like, if you don't like this song, then you just don't like joy.
1: Why Cleveland, the name?
0: That's
1: you know?
0: Travis is from.
1: Oh.
0: Some fan you are.
1: I need to follow the bouncing ball, apparently.
0: All right, let's do Taylor Swift, Cleveland!
1: Cleveland!
0: Cleveland!

0: It is The Vibe with Tanya Rad and EJ. Can I just tell you that everybody is using this song on social media? I just posted a picture and used it. Our boy Ronnie posted a picture and used it. It's everywhere. Everybody loves Adela.
1: I love this song in particular.
0: Nicole Kidman.
1: So good.
0: I want to interview her, of course, and talk
1: Nicole Kidman?
0: Yes. And of course, talk about Lioness. But also to see if she knows that Adela has this song. Well, I'm sure
1: I'm
0: her
1: sure
0: kids.
1: I'm sure she knows, for
0: sure. I'm sure her kids told her about it.

0: Rad and EJ, and everybody's talking about predictions for the Super Bowl halftime performance. And I thought we should just like decide, like we should each pick who we think is going to do it and then like have a winner.
1: I don't know. I have zero idea.
0: Of who? You don't know. I haven't heard any of the rumors.

0: Independence Day this year?
1: Yeah, how's that going to work for you?
0: Not great.
1: Yeah, I think that was diabolical. You couldn't do it the weekend before or after Valentine's Day.
0: Literally. But also, it's a Sunday, and like Valentine's Day on a Sunday is not the vibe, so I'll probably celebrate Valentine's Day the day before anyway.
1: That's not tradition. You're a very tradition person.
0: Yeah.
1: How are you going to do that?
0: It's fine.
1: Okay, go on.
0: But the halftime show,
1: mm-hmm.
0: Miley Cyrus's name is being thrown around. Okay. Harry Styles.
1: I like Harry.
0: Justin Bieber. And Jay-Z.
1: Jay-Z, huh?
0: Mm-hmm.
1: I would like to see a Harry halftime show.
0: I would too.
1: Like, out of all those folks, I would love to see a Harry a halftime show. Has Miley and Jay-Z ever done it before, or have you noticed?
0: Jay-Z, Roc Nation is like the
1: Producer, yeah.
0: Yeah, yeah, yeah. No, I don't believe that either one of them have.
1: I would love to see a Harry, because I just feel like Harry's just like on top right now. And of course, he just announced more dates for the Together Together tour. So I wish it was him.
0: I also think like Justin Bieber would be really amazing, because he has had so many collaborations. So he could really like
1: bring a lot of people out.
0: So many people, which I think would be really cool. I love when artists like bring other people out.
1: I wonder why I fit in my head. I feel like he's just so beyond that right now. Like he's
0: Justin?
1: Just like he's just at a place of peace, playing acoustically, doing his thing. I feel like, I don't know. You don't get that?
0: Yes, but I feel like he would just make it his own. Like he would do what he wants.
1: I get that.
0: He's not going to succumb to the pressure or like what everybody else wants him to do. He's just going to do him.
1: I get that. 96.1 KISS.

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Your K-Pop stands, spread the word. We do it every weekend right here, right about now. 2 hours, nothing but K-Pop and global pop. From the global pop side of things, she is from Thailand. You might know her from Dream Academy, doing her solo thing. Marquee joins me in a couple minutes. But let's kick everything off with the ladies that debuted about a month ago. They're known as Tweed. T-U-I-D-E. Name of the track, Sun Kiss.

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1: Oh my God, look who's here. Lisa, what is up?
2: Hello. How are you?
1: It's so good to see you. I'm doing great. Thank you for asking. I assume it's a good time to be Lisa right now. Everything's going pretty phenomenal. Sabadika's on. I mean, my God, just got a VMA.
2: I don't know. I'm so happy. I'm enjoying it.

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1: All right, coming up next, you know her from Dream Academy. Got her solo thing happening. She is from Thailand. Marquee next after these dudes.
2: What's up?
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2: Yeah.
1: All right, here we go. These are the fellas from Japan known as Anteam. New track called Mark on Me. Woo.

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1: All right, guys. Finally, she's in the studio here. I don't know what did take this so long for us to finally connect?
2: I don't know, but hello.
1: Hello. Have you been avoiding me? You know, what's going on here?
2: No, I'm so excited to be here.
1: This is Marquis, of course, Marquis from Thailand. We were talking off air, and I was told that you, at 14, you moved from Thailand to L.A., so I just assumed you were still living in L.A., but you moved back to Thailand when?
2: I did when I was, like, around 18. I moved back to, you know, discover different opportunities for myself, and now I'm back here as a solo artist just visiting.
1: When you moved to LA for the first time, a lot of people, of course, you know, Dream Academy was a big deal for you, you know?
2: It put
1: you on a lot of people's radars, you know? What's your takeaway from that show? What did it do for you? How did you grow from being a part of Dream Academy?
2: Oh my goodness. At that time, I was around 15 when I joined the program, so I was still like a baby.
1: Move here for that show, or?
2: I actually moved for high school, and then I got the opportunity through an audition. So things were moving pretty quickly. But my biggest takeaway was just probably, you know, just being able to work in the industry and like learning the work ethic and what it takes, and not just skills, but things that level up from that.
1: And of course, Dream Academy, you were going to be a part of a group, Cat's Eye, of course. But yes, here we are with the solo career. How do you think that show helped you prep for a solo run?
2: Oh my,
1: solo might be a lot, I mean, it's different, but it might be a lot tougher, you know?
2: I would totally agree. And there are some things that I had to relearn and unlearn, like many, many things when starting this journey. And I would say, like, I learned, you know, how to work as a team, because right now I might be a solo artist, but I still have a team behind me.
1: That's true.
2: That I need to work. I need to know the work ethic and everything that comes with it. So I would say that was my biggest lesson that I still take away now. And not just the skill of like singing and dancing, performing always, but I would say that's the biggest.
1: All right, let's pause. We'll come back next. More with Marquis. Do not move.
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1: All right, guys, we're back. It's JoJo on the radio. Marquee is hanging out. And of course, a lot of you guys know Marquee from Dream Academy, which is where Cat's Eye came from, if you don't know. Something I guess I never really think much about, but when you're in a group, and I have a lot of friends in groups, Backstreet Boys, been knowing those guys for a million years.
2: Right.
1: I've never even asked them this question, but dividing, like when you have a song with, you know, 4, 5, 6, 7 members, whatever it is, you have to kind of, there's always a line that you wish you sang in the song and you don't get. I mean, with the solo career, you get all of them, basically. And you decide. Yes. If you do backgrounds, or you basically decide, or you and a producer decide who does the other parts, but you have all the leads.
2: It's also pretty crazy because doing girl group work before, there was always like certain lines that I had to sing, and now I remember going to the studio, I was like, wow, I sing the whole song. Like, I sing a 3-minute song. That was a crazy feeling. Hearing my voice on like a whole song was also new to me because I've never heard it before.
1: Was being a solo artist your original dream, I assume?
2: Well, I think it's a dream that grew.
1: Right.
2: Well, at first I loved K-pop growing up. Like, that was my dream. I did auditions for K-pop. I wanted to move to Korea so bad. And I think I slowly discovered that I wanted to have more input in my creative work. And that slowly became what it is now, and doing it solo.
1: What you're basically saying in a very kind, nice way, you the damn boss. That's right. Let's go, Marquee. All right, if you guys want to see the full interview, check our IG for links and all that good stuff. K-Pop with JoJo. That's K-Pop with JoJo on Instagram. Marquee from Thailand. Gonna play her track, Don't Need You Anymore, right now. Marquee, thank you so much for hanging up.
2: Thank you so much for having me.
1: Absolutely. At the end of every interview, Marquee, fist bump to make it official. Give me a little
2: boom.

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1: Hey, big shouts to the fellas of Longshot. I just met them and they join me on this show soon. Also, this guy joining me soon from the

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1: Okay, by request, let me drop on some V. And a big shout to V. Of course, I bumped into all the guys backstage at our iHeart Radio Music Festival. Check my IG for a little bit of that. But solo track from V. This is Slow Dancing. Let's go.

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1: Oh, man, look who we got. The fellas of Monsta X. What's up?
2: JoJo.
1: All right, here we go. From Monsta X's new EP called The Phase, this is Magic from my dudes, you know who.
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2: Yo, thank you guys for hanging out. Much appreciation as always. A lot of stuff going on. Let me drop one thing on your brain real quick. Big shout to Jimin of BTS. He made his TikTok debut finally. When I first saw it, he had like 6 million followers. I think that happened in like a blink of an eye, man. I don't know how many followers he's at the moment. There's got to be a lot, that's for sure. So big shout to Jimin. Speaking of Jimin, going to play BTS in a couple minutes. Going to play Ki-hyun of Monsta X and Taemin coming up. Also next time.

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1: All right, guys, we back. It's JoJo on the radio. This dude from Monsta X doing his solo thing. His name is Kihyun. Name of the track, So Good.

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1: All right, let's play the legendary Taman's new track called Float. 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Who do you consider the best dancer? 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Or I'm going to put words
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3: Welcome to hour number two. Got the K-pop mix with DJ XXL coming up in a few moments. Of course, don't forget to follow us. Oh my God, K-pop with JoJo on Instagram. That's K-pop with JoJo on IG. Let's kick off this hour with the one, the only.
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1: Oh man, love this track. Jisoo of Blackpink, obviously. Yeah, this is Click.

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1: Yeah, man, thank you guys for hanging out. Much appreciation, as always. A lot of stuff going on in the K-Pop / global pop world. Let me drop a few things on you real quick. And Hypen's Jay revealed on Weverse that his personal phone number got leaked globally. Oops. Reports were someone got his number, phoned him, pretended to be a customer service rep. They recorded the conversation, and they posted it. Not cool. So if you got his number after that, I'm sure he has changed it since then. Big shout to Jay. What's up, man? TXT, new EP called Perfect Storm. That's coming out November 16th. Look out for 6 tracks on that. Plus, a world tour is going to be starting soon. The tour starts November 13th in Seoul. Also, TXT and Yunjin doing solo sets on our iHeartRadio Jingle Ball tour stops in New York City, Boston, and D.C. One more thing. Stray Kids video This and That passed 100 million views in 47 days. God, that gives them 22 music videos with more than 100 million views. That's the highest of fourth-generation boy groups. Big shouts to Stray Kids. Huge congrats on that for sure. All right, coming up next, the K-pop mix with DJ XXL. Do not move.
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1: All right, here we go. This is the K-Pop Mix with the legendary DJ Triple XL, brought to you by my fave, Hello Soju. Yeah, Hello Soju, sparkling soju, crisp, refreshing, full of flavor. Yeah, Hello Soju, every sip is a hit. HelloSoju.com. 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She's from China. Although I've seen her quite a few times in LA over the last couple of weeks, this song, I mean, oh my God, check this from Jasmine Yen. Once again, this is Sweat.

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Hello Soju, sparkling soju, crisp, super refreshing, and perfect for any day or night out. You can get yours now at Hello.

0: The legendary DJ Triple XL in the mix. What up? It's JoJo on the radio. Look who we got. 82 Major. Hello. Gonna play their new track called Like Fire after the official 82 Major intro. Here we go.
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1: October is the official start of treat season, and My Mochi ice cream is going big. 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
1: All right, guys, we're back. It's JoJo on the radio. Another Blackpink solo track. This one from Rosé. 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
1: Hi.
3: Hi.
1: Hello.
3: Hey.
1: Hi. Good morning.
3: Hi.
1: Hi. Let's just start here today with our friend Raccoon Tim. All right? How about that?
3: Okay.
1: We'll just start with this.
4: Hey, Mikey and Big Bob. Yeah. It's your boy Raccoon Tim. I know it's been a while.
1: Yeah?
4: Yeah, I've been through some stuff lately. Yeah. Some terrible stuff. But hey, guys, we're going to the Reptile Show.
1: Oh, man. I love it so much.
3: Oh, man.
1: Hey, guys. Haven't heard from me in a while. Raccoon Tim's been through some stuff lately, some personal stuff. And he's like, hey, guys, going to the Reptile Show. Raccoon Tim, of course, has left us messages on the show. He's a great friend of the show for years now, you know?
3: He's about to go to his happy place.
1: Yeah, Reptile Show.
4: This one has the baby kangaroos.
1: Oh, no. I don't know if... Can you own a baby kangaroo in Pennsylvania? Not sure if... It seems legal, right? If it's at the Reptile Show, it's got to be legal.
3: It's at the Reptile Show.
1: Right? I don't know, though. Maybe there's, like, some backdoor Reptile Show stuff, you know?
4: My wife said she'll murder me.
1: Yeah, you know, yeah, wife's probably right there with the kangaroo, yeah.
4: She's worried about this little thing squaring off against somebody.
1: Probably, yeah, yeah.
4: You know what I say? Come on, let's do it.
1: Yeah.
4: I ain't never had an animal you could box with.
1: No, wait, just,
4: no, it kind of sounds awesome.
1: Okay, it doesn't, no.
3: I've seen videos online, Tim, of these the kangaroos squaring off.
1: Beat people's ass.
3: The people never win, Tim.
1: They never win against the kangaroo, dude.
3: You want to get bullied at your own house?
1: It's not just punch, it's kick, too. They, like, kick, right, with their legs?
3: Yeah, yeah.
1: All right, Tim, I don't know if you want it. Well, baby kangaroo, though, maybe you can teach it.
3: To be friendly.
1: Yeah, we don't fight people. We hug people, you know? I trust Raccoon Tim.
3: Toilet train it?
1: Oh,
3: if anybody could, Raccoon Tim could.
1: Yeah, see, if there's anybody that should own a baby kangaroo around the greater Pittsburgh area, it's our buddy Raccoon Tim.
3: Oh, yeah, you just need a permit, by the way. I looked it up. Yeah, there's like a exotic wildlife permit that you need for a baby kangaroo.
1: Well, that's it, everybody.
3: Let's go, Tim.
1: We're going to get baby kangaroos this week.
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0: Monday morning when we come in here, I love getting messages from over the weekend, you know? It's Mikey and Bob here on 96.1 KISS. Of course, Friday night was the first hip-hop show at Citizens Live at the Wiley. It was Wiz Khalifa. That was a fun night. Let's get to a quick talkback message here brought to us by One Team Media. It's our friend Lil Ashley. She left us a message after the Wiz show.
1: I just got home from Wiz. Yeah. It's Lil Ashley. And I don't think that there is anything more that I deserve more than this Wendy's chicken sandwich. It's just going to be great.
0: Oh, wow.
1: Hope you guys had fun. Yeah. I spotted you on the stage.
0: Yeah. All right. Yeah. Wendy's chicken sandwich after the Wiz show. Yep.
2: Just good, good combo.
0: Yeah. We I gotta talk about this. First of all, thank you to just everybody that's involved with Wiz, especially our buddy DJ Bonix. It's just, it's so cool to just be around just Wiz and just everybody for all these years and stuff. Like the same people around him. It's just a cool thing, you know?
2: It's so fun to see Bonix just doing something that he genuinely loves.
0: Loves doing. Loves doing, you know? And he's been our, you know, best friend for two decades now.
2: Yeah.
0: There's a point in Wiz Khalifa's show where a bunch of inflatable joints come out, right?
2: Yeah.
0: And then, you know, people come out on stage and throw them in the stage. So one of our guys, Shaq, who we've known for a few years through Wiz and Taylor Gang and everything like that, he comes over with two inflatable joints for me and Bob and just goes, get out there, guys.
2: Go.
0: And we, okay, all right. So DJ Bonix has no idea that me and Bob are about to walk on stage at Wiz Khalifa and throw inflatable joints into the crowd, right? So I'm thinking to myself, I got to show Bonix that we're out here. So I go to the far side of the stage and I look at him and he's like, what? No, he, in the middle of the concert, gets his phone out to like take a video of us, right?
2: Yeah.
0: So now we have this video and this is so funny. It's like the end of me walking across the stage. I go to dap up Chevy Woods. You know, he's Wiz's sort of right hand man, hype guy on the Chevy's just great. We've known Chevy for years. Go to dap him up. He completely doesn't even see me. So I air dap.
2: Swing and a miss.
0: I air dap. Right?
2: Swing and a miss.
0: I air dap. And then Bonix goes right over to Bob, who is standing by the guy who opened Boss Man D'Lo, right?
2: Yeah, okay. We're on the other side of the stage.
0: Bob is standing by Boss Man D'Lo and gives a direct look right into the camera, like Curb Your Enthusiasm or Jim from The Office or something, be like, don't know what I'm doing here, but here I am.
2: Who let me out here?
0: It's such a funny, quick video of like, this is what happens when we get let on stage at the Wiz Khalifa show. It was such a cool night.
2: That new place is sweet.
0: Let me tell you.
2: That new place, hell of a way to see a show.
0: Let me tell you. We didn't go to any of the media stuff. We didn't see a preview of it or anything like that. Our first experience for Citizens Live at the Wiley was at the Wiz Khalifa show. And I'm telling you, it doesn't even feel like Pittsburgh in there. It feels like we're in some other city. That place is nice. And that sort of just, it just feels like this sort of, Wiz said it to us when we were just like talking about how fancy, he's just like, it feels like new Pittsburgh.
2: Yeah,
0: it really does. So yeah, salute to everybody, Wiz and DJ Bonix and Will and everybody that's just involved with Wiz for making it a really cool night in Pittsburgh on Friday. All right. 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That's coming up this morning around 9:10. 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

0: Should be kind of nice out today. Highs in the mid-60s. It'll feel like fall out, though. But listen, possible frost overnight.
1: Dude, it was
0: like,
1: cold this morning.
0: I know. Everybody, it's fall. This
1: I'm going to have to pull pants out?
0: October. You're not wearing...
1: No, not yet. Not yet.
0: It's soon, though, right? Like, pants are going to be part of your daily...
1: I felt like pants should have been on this morning.
0: Okay. But you didn't, though, right?
1: No, not yet.
0: It's Mikey and Bob here on 96.1 KISS. Swifties, we all okay? We going to be able to get through this together? Hold my hand. Saturday Night Live, of course, one of Taylor's best friends, Dakota Johnson, is hosting SNL. And then, of course, she's doing her opening monologue and Taylor Swift comes out.
2: I'm not your therapist. Actually, you just show up once a week at my house with an empty bottle of wine and ask if I want some.
3: Yeah, well, I have manners. And then you flop on my couch and overshare. And every so often I just say, damn, that's crazy.
4: Yeah. Is that not a therapist?
3: And then I go, well, you know, it's getting late. I should probably go to bed. And then you say,
5: sleepover, yay!
3: And then I give you a Pedialyte and my security drives you home.
4: Well, just quickly, while we're on the subject of musicians, I think actually I'm doing a public service by dating them because, ladies, yeah, I am saving you a lot of money on Zoloft. Mm-hmm. So you're welcome, America.
0: Pay attention, though. Pay attention to this part, because it's not just America, huh?
4: And also England, and parts of Ireland, and Cleveland, allegedly.
0: All right. England, parts of Ireland, and Cleveland. Woo-hoo! I don't know.
1: You don't know.
0: I don't know.
1: You don't know.
0: Something's going on. Because, listen.
1: Hit the music.
0: What, X-Files music?
1: You gotta hit the X-Files.
0: No, man, I just...
1: You just pause me and go, just go...
0: Something's going on. Something's going on. She keeps counting threes on her hand.
1: Taylor?
0: Dude. Yeah, she keeps counting threes
1: She's
0: on her hand.
1: She's counting threes?
0: Yeah, and I can't even tell you about that.
1: Like the England, Cleveland, Ireland?
0: Yeah, she did it in her MTV VMA speech, too. Yeah, she did.
1: Threes?
0: And also her and some of her friends have been posting, and there's a lot of connections to the phrase, that's what friends are for.
1: What does it mean?
0: I don't know. I don't know what's happening here.
1: What does it mean?
0: Everything's a clue when we see Taylor Swift. So
1: she's counting to three.
0: Was she counting?
1: One.
0: Hey, listen.
1: Two.
0: This goes deep. Listen.
1: Three.
0: All right, hold on. 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We're going deep into Swiftyspiracies around 8:25 on the show, seeing what Taylor maybe was trying to tell us on Saturday Night Live. 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

0: We'll see how that plays out. But, man, that was a cool moment to see Mario Lemieux come back out as the Penguins. Now, the Penguins, it was awesome. They were up 5-1. We were all living our best lives. And then, you know, the Canadians come back and they tie it. Penguins win in overtime, though, 5-4, 2-0 on the season. They're back at it again tonight against the Jets. 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
1: Mikey, Bob, Iron Maiden, Matt. Here.
0: Yeah.
1: Hey, just got done running that 6.6K Lemieux run today.
0: Oh, yeah, yeah. The Lemieux run was over the weekend. Yeah, that's right. Yeah.
1: No, everything was going fine until I hit the Armstrong Tunnel, then boom. Steely McBeam out of nowhere.
0: No.
1: Trips me.
0: Oh, no.
1: That steals my high five from Mario.
0: Jeez.
1: That jag off.
0: Steely McBeam loves tripping people
2: he
0: at
2: does.
0: Charity races,
2: he's
0: apparently.
2: A sneak.
0: All right, Iron Maiden Matt. Sorry you got tripped by Steely McBeam. let's get to another talkback message here.
3: Mikey, Bob, Sean from West Mifflin.
0: Yeah.
3: The legend remains.
0: Huh?
3: After the Penguins score.
0: Oh, man.
3: You hear, can I get a little Let's Go Pens?
0: Okay, yeah.
3: Happy birthday, Bob.
0: That's not Bob's birthday today. That's
2: Thanks,
0: New Year's Day.
2: Man.
0: So I was wondering, hey, when the Penguins score, are they going to still use me yelling, you know, can I get a Let's Go Pens? So we were at the game, you know, we were sitting in a suite with our buddy Brian Hess, who runs the Pavement Group and One Team Media. And Bob, your parents were there. Was that their first Penguins game they've ever been to?
2: No, we went to one before. First time ever in a fancy suite.
0: Oh, okay. It was awesome.
2: They had a great time.
0: It was awesome.
2: Yeah, yeah.
0: So we're
2: fun.
0: Sitting in there after the first Penguins goal and we're waiting. Oh, man, are they going to play? Can I get a little Let's Go Pens? And this is what happens. Listen to this. After the first Penguins goal, it got booed.
4: A power play goal, 14:07 time.
0: Okay, it was, listen, there was
2: poor timing.
0: I didn't get booed. No, there was stuff going on in the ice. Everybody was mad at the refs and the Canadians, and it was bad timing, and it got booed. But after the second goal, then it hit.
5: Can I get a Let's Go Pens?
0: Okay, all
2: still
0: right,
2: going.
0: All right, we're back, Pittsburgh. We're
2: we
0: back.
2: We got it.
0: By the way, I did hear from somebody that I asked somebody if it was sticking around.
2: Mm-hmm.
0: Little Let's Go Pens after they score at home. They said, yeah, it's not going anywhere. Sid loves it. And then I said, don't tell me stuff like that. I can't handle stuff like that. You can't tell me Sidney Crosby loves this. Yelled, can I get a Let's Go Pens after
2: Sidney,
0: they score?
2: If Sidney Crosby loves it, it's never leaving.
0: I know. We're riding this out till he's done playing, it seems like. So Pens back at it tonight at home against the Jets. We'll get to today in Freak Show History coming up next here on 96.1 KISS. It's Mikey and Bob.

0: Here comes Pittsburgh trying to fix the leaky bathtub, right? The bathtub area that always floods when we get rain on the parkway. $14 million project is now underway to try to help out the bathtub area with flooding.
1: They're building up the walls around the river to keep the floodwaters out.
0: It's going to take a long time, this project.
1: Yeah, for like over a year or a year or
0: so. It's going to be a while. We got to fix the Yinzer bathtub area, though, on the parkway.
1: Dude, if that's your route every morning.
0: Sorry. I apologize to you right now. It is Mikey and Bob here on 96.1 KISS. Real quick, before we get to today in Freak Show history, let's get to another talkback message brought to us by One Team Media.
2: Hey, good morning, Mikey and Bob.
0: Hey.
2: It's Construction Apprentice Max here. And I'm back out to, I'm on a new job at one of those industrial sites where it's really loud, and I just want to say thank you guys for all the yelling and screaming that you do in the morning, because it really helps prepare me for being around a nice and loud environment. So once again, thank you guys for being my vocal warm-up for Crazy Town. Love you.
0: Thank you, Max. We appreciate you listening to the show, even in your loud environment.
1: Glad we can warm you up for the job site.
0: I have in my notes app a copy and paste comment, because sometimes we get clips that will like make it outside of Pittsburgh and stuff, and people will find us and be like, why is this guy yelling so much or something? And listen, our boss has even talked to me about it before, too, like, yell a lot. And I tell everybody, every single day, as an adult man, I get to work with my best friend from childhood and laugh about stuff in what appears to be one of the greatest cities in the world. What do you want? Do you want me to not be excited about that? I'm excited for my life.
1: Easily excited.
0: Easily excited.
1: We're like
0: over
1: two
0: here.
1: Dogs with the zoomies.
0: Yes, we are very much like a human version of dogs with the zoomies.
1: Hey, don't scratch our butts. We'll wind up and just get flying around here.
0: Oh, yeah. I love a good butt scratch. Yeah. Head scratches for me, though. Head scratches do it for me. Love getting my head scratched.
1: And have you ever said a word like nipples normal? It's just not as fun.
0: Yeah.
1: If you yell nipples, it's way more fun.
0: Well, let's test it out here. Go ahead.
1: Nipples!
0: See?
1: Good morning.
0: A lot of fun right there. All right, let's take you back to a moment in the show that made us laugh, made us smile. It is time for Today in Freak Show History, and it is a... It's a naked Florida porch dancer.
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0: Always weird things happening down in Florida. This is Titusville, Florida. Florida man was found naked and gyrating on the back of a stranger's porch.
1: Why?
0: A woman who lives at the home said she saw a shadow through the blinds about 2 a.m. When she looked through the sliding glass door, she saw a 28-year-old Axel Rivera naked on her porch.
5: Helicopter.
0: What?
5: The man helicopter.
0: He's gyrating? All right.
5: You want to see the elephant trick? Welcome to the zoo.
0: Rivera was standing naked. Why do we have a radio show, honestly?
1: I mean, this dude was out there doing that with nobody watching.
0: Rivera was standing naked on her back porch with this... Oh, God. With his hands in the air and gyrating his hips.
1: How long was he there for?
0: According to the affidavit. Clothes were scattered on the floor of the back porch. Rivier also went into the woman's laundry room on the back porch.
1: So they weren't even his clothes, probably. It's probably laundry room clothes?
0: Yeah, I don't know. When police found him, he was wandering a parking lot nearby naked and told officers his clothes were stolen by someone. He's charged with burglary and indecent exposure. Just on a stranger's porch, no clothes on. He's got his hands in the air and gyrating his hips. Florida and a naked person making the show once again.

0: Steelers, not great news here on Derek Harmon. His defensive end is going to be out for a couple games with a foot injury. Not sure yet if he's going to go on injured reserve. Injured reserve, you got to miss four games, right?
1: I think it is. So. Yeah.
0: Also, Steelers cornerback Jamel Dean is going to be out for a few weeks with an ankle injury. That's according to Ian Rapoport of NFL Network. So a couple of nagging injuries here the Steelers are dealing with as they will be at home this week taking on the Indianapolis Colts. We'll tell you how you can win some Steelers Colts tickets here in just a minute. Right now, let's get to another talkback message. 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
2: Mikey, Bob, it's Colorado Dan calling it.
0: Hey.
2: I used to be Cranberry Dan, surrounded by Steeler fans in Steeler country. Yeah. But out here in Colorado, I'm surrounded by stupid Bronco fans.
0: Oh, no.
2: Anyway, I was walking through a restaurant yesterday, and I ran into a biker decked out in full Steeler gear.
0: All right.
2: I had to strike a conversation up with him.
0: Sure.
2: But one of the first things out of his mouth was, he said, that old man Rogers has got to go.
0: Yeah.
2: I can throw the ball better than him.
0: Oh, man.
2: I was like,
0: wow.
2: You deserve to be in Facebook comments.
0: Man, love when you encounter a live Facebook comment, you know?
1: You got to go.
0: Yeah, it's just gay. I could throw the ball better than Aaron Rodgers, says Steelers biker guy out in Denver.
1: All right.
3: Get him in there, maybe.
0: Hey, Mike McCarthy. Maybe. The Jags beat the Bengals yesterday. That's good news for the Steelers. Ravens beat the Titans. That's not good news for the Steelers. Patriots beat the Bills. Bills no longer undefeated. The Chiefs stay undefeated. They beat the Raiders. There was Sunday Night Football on last night. The Panthers beat the Lions, but I got to be honest, I'm locked into Sunday Night Football now just to hear if Mike Tomlin's going to talk about his Minecraft city. That's it. And Maria Taylor, who hosts Sunday Night Football or Football Night in America, whatever, you know, on NBC, they had a whole graphic ready to go just about how Mike Tomlin's Minecraft City blew up the internet over the past week.
4: Tomlin's tour of his Minecraft City broke the actual internet. Look at that. 3 million views, coach. You knew that was going to happen when you posted it?
5: No, I had no idea.
4: You're right. You didn't know Minecraft was going to chime in, the NFL. Oh, by the way, 40,000 mentions in the 24 hours after the video was posted. Because everyone wanted to know what made you a great interior designer and head coach. Your son got in on it a little bit. And then we decided that we needed like a Minecraft Bank of America stadium that we set up here. You didn't design it, but do you approve of it?
0: They did a whole like Sunday night, like Football Night in America. They did like a whole set. They did the Panthers stadium, all Minecraft, and then asked Tomlin if he approved.
6: Hey, he got way too much hair. You got way too much hair in there, Mike.
5: I'm appreciating all of
0: it. He's appreciating all of it because, I mean, listen, Coach Tomlin's got a side hustle now. He's turning his side hustle into like a side business. You know, he's just playing Minecraft for free. Now he's going to be getting paid to play Minecraft because when you can put up a 20-minute video of your Minecraft city and it gets 3 million views.
1: He's probably got 9 or 10 more videos just sitting around, too, of him explaining things.
0: I can't wait.
1: I'm going to watch them all.
0: I can't wait.
1: I'm going to watch them all.
0: Listen, I didn't even watch the first one, like, start to finish. I saw so many clips online that I didn't feel like. But this week, when he drops a new Minecraft video, I'm going to be locked into this. Like, I want to know about all of it. Now, it's a big deal, man. Mike Tomlin's Minecraft City getting some love on Football Night in America. Now, if you want to win some Steelers tickets for Sunday afternoon, they're taking on the Indianapolis Colts. 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Just bring us some Steelers hype. Yeah, well, here we go, Steelers.
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0: before you go, there's something I want you to have.
1: Oh, it's beautiful. But wait a minute, isn't this...
0: Yeah, yes it is.
1: But I thought the old lady dropped it into the ocean in the air.

0: sick.
1: It's another week for Pittsburgh's newest venue, Citizens Live at the Wiley. Me and Bob had a great night there Friday at Wiz Khalifa. Hope everybody had a good show on Friday. Hey, that went out there.
2: Place is awesome.
1: Yeah, sold out Freya Sky on Wednesday. Friday, Chelsea Handler's doing a set there. Saturday, Modest Mouse. And then Sunday, Chance the Rapper. If you haven't been there yet, it's a really cool venue. It doesn't feel like Pittsburgh. It feels way fancier than Pittsburgh.
2: It's really nice.
1: Yeah, it's a jewel there across from the arena. Brand new place, Citizens Live at the Wiley. It is Mikey and Bob here on 96.1 KISS. Bob, It's time to check in with the Pittsburgh Police Scanner. Now, again, this is just a couple people. They do the best public service. They listen to the Pittsburgh Police Scanner. They post on social media. They have their own website, pgh-scanner.com, and they just post about what's happening in and around our city. Lawrenceville, Butler Street, Allegheny Cemetery. Caller says she's locked inside the cemetery. Spooky season has officially begun. There you go.
2: How do you get locked in?
1: I know.
2: Stay too long and hanging out? Like, yeah. Just hanging out in the cemetery?
1: Yeah. Yeah, and then the cemetery has hours.
2: Spooking like a goof in there? Like, what are you doing?
1: Hey, listen, man. It's something I've been doing for a decade. You might be playing Pokemon Go in the cemetery, and next thing you know, get locked in. Oh, yeah. Big, yeah, yeah.
2: Pokestops and everything?
1: Yeah, cemeteries.
2: Where the Pokemon play?
1: Yeah, cemeteries. You go to Pokemon Go in cemeteries. A lot of Pokestops and gyms and battling stuff.
2: Wow.
1: Also happening in and around our city. Downtown. Penn Avenue. Caller said a dude in a purple suit is walking around with a bag filled with toys, and the caller thinks it's weird.
2: That's the Penn Ave pimp. And those aren't toys you want to play with.
1: Wait. You mean to tell me there's a Penn Ave pimp who wears a purple suit?
2: Yeah, yeah.
1: He's got a bag of toys?
2: Yeah, yeah. You don't want to play with those, though. Yeah.
1: What's in the bag, boss? Huh? It's in the bag, boss. It's
2: toys.
1: What you got in there? Oh, his backpack's moving. Backpack. What's in the backpack? There's a purring noise coming from your backpack, Pan Am purple suit pimp.
2: You don't want to play with those toys.
1: No. Adults only
2: On
1: Pan Am. That's what's happening in and around our city. No!
2: Ding!
1: Don't make the noise! Do your ding and then we're done. Don't make the noise.

0: hot today. A little fall day. Highs in the mid-60s, but possible frost overnight. No, thank you.
1: No.
0: It's Mikey and Bob here on 96.1 KISS. Of course, Penguins had their home opener on Saturday, winning in overtime 5-4. We were wondering if the Penguins were going to use the can I get a let's go Pens after they score at home,
1: yeah,
0: which they used last year. Listen, this is another stupid thing with me and Bob's show. This should not happen. It should not be me yelling after every Penguins goal at home, but that is what happens. They're using it again after Penguins' home goals. Let's get to this talkback message here, brought to us by One Team Media.
2: Mikey, Bob, it's your friend Abby. I'm listening on my way to work, and I just heard a little Let's Go Pens.
0: A little bit.
2: And the fact that it's staying because Sid likes it, that's it. You hit your ceiling.
0: Yeah, I did learn that over the weekend, that because I was asking somebody at the Penguins if it's coming back. They're like, oh, yeah. It's not going anywhere. Sid loves it. And I was like, don't tell me that. I'll get a big head about that.
1: As long as Sid's touching the ice, that's not going anywhere.
0: All right. Well, let's see.
2: I was always wondering what your peak was going to be. Yeah. That's your peak moment, man.
0: Is this the peak?
2: I also wouldn't be able to handle something like that. Mm-hmm. Yeah. Every second, I'd be like, wonder if Sid likes the way I drive to work. Yeah. Wonder if Sid likes the way I brush my teeth. Yeah. Wonder if Sid likes the way that I put my shoes on.
0: I think Sidney Crosby likes our show. I feel like he does. I feel like he does.
1: Yeah.
0: I feel like somebody's like sent him a Stone Cold Sidney Crosby before, or a Penguins Facebook comment.
1: I would think so.
0: That Sid likes our show. You know.
1: I bet he puts his shoes on like crazy. You know, he's superstitious about everything. Like if he did it one time and they won.
0: Yeah.
1: Like he could be a sock shoe person. And like that's just part of his routine.
0: He does have a lot of superstitions. Never thought I'd be one of them, but it feels like our show now is one of Sidney Crosby's superstitions. Hey, how about a little bit of Let's Go Pens tonight? They are at home. Hopefully, we'll get plenty of Let's Go Pens when they score tonight. All right, let's get to another quick talkback message here.
3: Good morning, fellas. Thank you for yelling nipples this morning. That was great. It made me so happy. Okay. And keep on yelling. Don't let your boss be a fun sucker. Nipples!
0: Okay, all right. Yeah, Bob yelled nipples earlier, and I explained this whole thing. I yell a lot on the show. I just get really excited. That's it. I try to tell everybody I don't consciously yell. I just get so excited because I have so much fun doing the show and everything. And, you know, Bob yelled nipples earlier, and she seems like she's enjoying it.
1: It's fun. It's a fun way to say nipples. It's the best way to say nipples.
0: Are you sure?
1: Try it. You want to try it?
0: How should I say it? You give me the example first.
1: Nipple! You got to really get into it, though.
0: Hold on. Let me see Christina's example here.
3: Nipple!
0: I disagree.
1: You got to get into it.
0: Nah,
1: you'll feel it from your soul. It's got to come from the gut.
0: Right, give me an example again.
1: Nipples!
0: Nah, that's not the best way to say nipples.
1: How do you say it, then?
0: Say it like it's a secret. Nipples.
1: Whisper nipples?
0: Yeah, yep.
1: Nipples. They used to call me Whisper Nipples on the streets.
0: They never called
1: they
0: you.
1: Did, they
0: I've
1: did.
0: I've known you your whole life.
1: Nah, down in the strip district, never. They'd call me... They call me Whisper Nipples.
0: Yeah, next time I go down to the strip district, I'm gonna look on that Pittsburgh Walk of Fame, and all of a sudden I'm gonna see a star for Whisper Nipples and be like, who the hell's this? Well, that's my best friend. We will get to the Taylor Swift on SNL breakdown, what Swifties think that she's trying to convey with her messages and all that stuff around 8:25. Also got a chance for you to win $1,000 and get qualified to go to New York City for our iHeartRadio Jingle Ball show. That's around 9:10. 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

0: Spooky season definitely feels like it's here. We're in the month of October. You know, leaves are changing colors. If you want some tickets to go to the spookiest place around here in Pittsburgh, 100 Acres Manor, we'll have some passes for you guys to go there around 9 a.m. here on 96.1 KISS. It is Mikey and Bob. One of our favorite listeners, a guy who leaves us messages, Bob from Oakmont. You remember he was drinking, I think this was Steeler game like a few weeks ago, and he always tries to get us to come down to the American Legion in Oakmont where he drinks, and he always... You always ask when you's coming down.
1: Hey, when you's coming down?
0: When you's coming down? All right, so I came in this morning. There's a message from Bob from Oakmont.
2: Yo, what up, boys? It's your boy Bob in Oakmont.
0: He sounds
3: sober.
0: All right.
2: What's going on? Just eating a fish fillet here.
0: Yeah, it sounds like a different person from when you's coming down, Bob.
2: Best thing on a McDonald's menu.
0: Okay, wow. Saying fish fillet's best thing on McDonald's menu. You know what?
3: Hot cake.
0: It is, but fish fillets, you know, every now and then one of them's good.
2: Hands down. Yeah. I'm going down to the Legion.
0: Going down to the Legion. Oh, so this is before he went to the Legion. That's why he sounds all sober and clear-headed and everything. Because he hadn't gone to the Legion yet. So then when you go to the Legion, have a few drinks, then it turns into...
1: Hey, when he's coming down.
3: When he's coming down.
0: Bob from Oakmont, you're the best. It's Mikey and Bob here on 96.1 KISS. Of course, the Steelers are now at 2-2. They take on the Indianapolis Colts coming up Sunday at home. We have your Steelers tickets. All you got to do is send us a talkback message through the free iHeartRadio app when you're streaming 96.1 KISS. Give us Here We Go Steelers with your name and where you're from, and we'll get you qualified this week. You have it up Friday. All right, hold on.
3: Oh, my goodness, you all right?
0: Friday at 10 a.m., last chance to enter.
4: Hi, Mikey and Bob. My name's Ashley, and I would love to win these Steelers tickets this weekend. Not for myself, but for my future father-in-law. It's his birthday this weekend on Saturday.
0: Whoa.
4: And giving him these tickets would be awesome.
0: Yeah, wow, father-in-law.
3: My birthday, too!
0: No, it's New Year's Day for you, Bob.
4: My fiance's parents have been helping us so much. Plan our wedding, you know, just be so nice to give back to them. So, again, my name's Ashley. I live in Ohio Township. Go Steelers!
0: All right, there you go.
3: Nice. That's nice.
0: Yeah, it's nice for the father-in-law. Yeah. You know, I just...
1: Hey, when he's coming down.
0: When he's coming down. You know? All right, let's get to another one here.
5: Here we go, Steelers. Here we go. Huh? Here we go, Steelers. Here we go. Boop, boop. Here we go.
0: Yeah.
5: Steelers.
0: Yeah. Clear it out there on a Monday. All right, there you go. Let's get to another one here for Steelers Colts tickets.
6: Mikey Bob, Dan Imperio, need no Steelers tickets. Wow, wow.
0: Telling you, we got a lot of trunkers.
3: We got those trunkers honking off out there,
0: dude. Hey, not my finest segment right here. Not my finest segment on the show.
3: I know you get excited when you hear the honks. That's probably what it was.
0: We were talking about some of my favorite things. Bob and Oakmont, fish fillet sandwiches, truckers, Steelers. I got a little bit flustered.
3: Honking.
0: Lot for me to handle. I get flustered when we start talking about truckers and them Steelers. All right, the breakdown of what's going on with Taylor Swift. You know, she was on Saturday Night Live this weekend. Obviously, Swifties have their conspiracies about what's happening. We'll get to that around 8:25. Your chance at $1,000 around 9:10. It's Mikey and Bob.

0: 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It's Mikey and Bob. Let's get to this talk back message here brought to us by the Pavement Group.
1: Hey, Mikey and Big Bob, this is me.
0: Hey.
1: What's your name?
2: Michael.
1: And how old are you?
2: Four.
1: And we listen to Mikey and Big Bob on the way to preschool. Oh.
2: Say something nice. Say something nice. Say something nice. Say something nice. Say something nice. Say something nice. Say something nice.
0: All right. Yeah.
3: Hey, teaching the kids.
0: Yep, teaching the kids. Yeah. I mean, if we get enough messages of positivity, you guys want to do a round of Say Something Nice a little bit later in the show, get on the free iHeartRadio app and say something nice. That's how we want to start off a Monday.
3: A little ooey?
0: Yeah, a little ooey. Say something nice. Let's get to some of this now.
4: We're all going to learn something together right now. It's time to find out. Why the hell is this trending? With Mikey and Bab.
0: All-time box office bomb. Tom Cruise's new movie, Digger.
3: Oh, no.
0: Yeah, this one did not have a good opening weekend.
3: The only thing I've seen about this movie is people questioning what it's actually about.
0: Yeah.
3: And that did not bring people to watch it.
0: I have seen people saying, like, when you see the trailer or the preview for this movie, it just throws you off. Like, it's not... I am very confused about this movie. I'd like to hear from somebody who saw it and what they thought of it, but it just seems like it's it's a movie that's trying to prove a point about whatever, you know, how we're doing here on Earth and everything, not great and everything. But
3: hey, according to the numbers, we're not going to find many people that have actually gone and seen it. So
0: this movie, this Tom Cruise Digger movie, cost between $140 and $160 million to make. It made $20 million globally.
3: Yikes.
0: Tom Cruise is a big name.
3: Yeah, yeah.
0: A Tom Cruise movie came out and only made $20 million in its opening weekend globally.
3: Tom Cruise does not save every movie just by name, though.
0: No, it doesn't look like it. Verity, the one with Dakota Johnson, who, of course, Taylor's friend, hosts an SNL and that, and Anne Hathaway. Verity, that movie had the number one movie, $62 million globally. But, man, just a bomb for Tom Cruise. Like, that's one that we should all be watching, like, on demand in a couple weeks. Here, because it is not going to make even close to any of its money back. And then, of course, we have a number one new movie of all time, Bob. Avengers Endgame has now overtaken the James Cameron directed Avatar. Woo! Of course, Bob's going to clap for that. He's not a fan of James Cameron. $2.925 billion because they did Avengers Endgame re-release, like Avengers Endgame Encore, which I heard there's no point to go see it. You're going to get some extra footage, whatever. That
3: the
0: gets
3: point
0: you
3: to go see it is to take down James Cameron.
0: So Avengers Endgame is now the number one movie of all time, getting close to $3 billion. They just re-release it, and then a bunch of people will go see it enough to have it overtake Avatar as the number one movie of all time. And then let's get to what happened in New England. Nothing to do with the football or anything like that, but we know that, from the stuff that happened a few weeks ago, Ed Sheeran, basically Macklemore was off his tour because he wasn't going to be able to play in New England, and Robert Kraft at Gillette Stadium and all this, and that was the whole thing, right? But we all remember that, right? Well, this weekend up in New England, Zach Bryan, massive country star, right? He broke the attendance record at Gillette Stadium on Saturday night, performing for just under 74,000, largest crowd in that stadium.
3: Yeah.
0: While wearing a Free Palestine shirt.
3: He doesn't care at all.
0: No, that's sort of showing Robert Kraft that your money and your power are not going to stop what I think and what I believe. I'm going to not only play at your house.
3: Or it just shows, like, oh, you can bully Macklemore and Ed, but, like, Hey, I'm going to sell the most tickets that have ever, most asses that have ever been put in the stadium.
0: Yeah, what are you going to say to me?
3: What are you going to do?
0: If he wore it the first night, are you not going to invite him the second? Yeah, like what right, is what's right. Robert Kraft's statement on Zach Bryan's free pal? Is he not allowed to play there anymore now? Like, does he get banned? Like,
3: didn't see any of that.
0: So we'll see. But Zach Bryan obviously doing something that's going to get a lot of eyes on him, wearing the Free Palestine shirt and sort of a middle finger to Patriots owner Robert Kraft, saying, listen, man, freedom of speech. If you're going to do this and say who can and can't play at your stadium, I'm going to have the biggest crowd ever. And I'm going to wear a Free Palestine T-shirt. So, hey, salute to Zach Bryan. Some of that stuff is not easy to do, making a political stance like that. All right, SNL over the weekend. Dakota Johnson was hosting. Taylor Swift made a surprise appearance, a little cameo.
3: Hey, were there really secrets? Dude. Were there Easter eggs for real?
0: Or wait till we get... No, let's go down the wormhole together and see what it all meant, maybe.
3: How deep are we down the wormhole?
0: 8:25, we'll get down to the Swifty wormhole.
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0: about to get into some of the Taylor Swift SNL stuff here in a minute. Everybody's going to have to just listen, man. All right, just let me have my stuff
1: here. All right. I always do.
0: We're going to break down Taylor Swift on Saturday Night Live and what it could mean.
1: The last couple, though, the last couple wormholes you've gone down have led to the truth.
0: Yeah. All right. Well, we'll see here in a minute. It's Mikey and Bob here on 96.1 KISS. Real quick, though, got to get to a talkback message brought to us by One Team Media.
2: Good morning, Mikey and Big Bob. This is Dan from the North Hills.
0: Hey.
2: On my way to take my girls to daycare today, and we heard you scream and whisper nipples.
0: Okay. There was some screaming of nipples and some whispering of nipples on the show today. Yeah, yeah.
2: So, and on the way into daycare, the four-year-old, that's all she could talk about.
0: Oh, no. Oh, boy.
1: That's what stuck.
0: This is going to be a day at daycare.
2: So I'm looking forward to the child care report back where she's whispering nipples to other four-year-olds. Yeah. Love the show. Happy birthday, Bob.
0: Well, it's not Bob's birthday. Thanks, that's man. New Year's Day. And
1: thank you.
0: Hopefully she doesn't just start yelling nipples at daycare. And, you know, hey, listen, we're teaching the kids, though, you know?
1: Somebody's got to.
0: They blame everything on us, all right? Anything goes wrong with the kids at school, they heard it on Mikey and Bob. Dang it, those Mikey and Bob guys again.
1: They did it again.
0: Now, let's get to Saturday Night Live. If you didn't hear about it or you didn't watch it, Dakota Johnson, who's one of Taylor's good friends, she, of course, was hosting Saturday Night Live. And then you get, you know, Taylor coming out on stage.
3: I'm not your therapist. Actually, you just show up once a week at my house with an empty bottle of wine and ask if I want some.
4: Yeah, well, I have manners.
3: And then you flop on my couch and overshare, and every so often I just say, damn, that's crazy.
4: Is that not a therapist?
3: And then I go, well, you know, oh, it's getting late. I should probably go to bed. And then you say,
4: sleepover, yay!
3: And then I give you a Pedialyte, and my security drives you home.
4: Well, just quickly, while we're on the subject of musicians, I think actually I'm doing a public service by dating them because, ladies, I am saving you a lot of money on Zoloft.
0: All right, now hold on, because here's where the point comes in where we might have to pay attention.
1: Okay.
0: All right, so all right, that was the buildup. Now listen to this here. This might be where shenanigans start on SNL with Taylor and Dakota.
4: So you're welcome, America.
0: Okay, well, here we go. All right, you're welcome, Dakota Johnson, dating guys.
4: And also England and parts of Ireland.
0: England, Ireland.
4: And Cleveland. Allegedly.
0: England, Ireland, and Cleveland. Now, let's get to Instagram here. We're about to go down the Swifty wormhole here. This is Casey Taylor Swifty on Instagram. She does a lot of breakdown videos. I don't know. How far do we want to go down the wormhole here?
1: Why don't you hit the X-Files first, and then, I mean, if we're going down the Easter egg wormhole.
0: I need to just...
1: Proper, yeah.
0: Okay.
1: Mysteries.
0: Yeah, this is trying to decode what Taylor Swift's talking about on Saturday Night Live or what's going on here.
5: Starting off with what I found to be the most interesting that you guys noticed right away is that on Taylor's post about Patient Zero, she wrote, "That's what friends are for." And when Kara posted about being in the music video, she also wrote, "That's what friends are for."
0: Kara Delevingne in the Patient Zero video, they both posted
1: the same caption.
0: Yeah, that's what friends are for. Okay, yeah.
5: And then last night, SNL posted a photo of Dakota and said, "That's what friends are for."
1: Oh, boy.
5: And additionally, Taylor also said, "That's what friends are for," during her acceptance speech at the VMAs.
0: I don't know what's happening here, but something's happening. That's what friends are for.
1: Keeps
0: what
1: popping up.
0: Does that mean? Here's more of what could be happening with Taylor.
5: And you guys also pointed out that while Taylor was on stage at the VMAs, she did do a 1-2-3 thing with her hands right here. And again last night while Dakota was talking, Taylor once again counted to 3 on her hands.
0: Oh, Jesus. Power in threes.
1: She's counting with her fingers on stage? Is that what it...
0: Yes. At the VMAs.
1: On purpose?
0: And on SNL.
5: When Dakota was talking about musicians that she's previously dated, she mentioned England, Ireland, and Cleveland. So the Cleveland thing actually runs a lot deeper than some of you guys might realize, because I know everybody's like, okay, Travis, obviously, and that's why Taylor was like, woohoo!
0: Yeah, right?
1: Yeah.
0: Cleveland,
1: yeah,
0: woohoo.
1: Cleveland, woohoo.
0: Yeah. No! Not Travis.
5: The Cleveland reference wasn't just towards Travis. It was actually about MGK.
0: Oh my gosh, MGK's now involved.
5: Dakota Johnson has recently been rumored to be dating. And the city of Cleveland gave MGK his own day. And that day happens to be August 13th.
0: August 13th, huh?
5: And just for another little interesting cherry on top, Dakota Johnson and MGK were actually spotted going into Taylor Swift's apartment about a month ago when Taylor was out of town, and they used it as a meetup point. I'd also like to point out to you that these three places that she mentioned all end in land. Don't know if that means anything, but thought that was kind of interesting.
0: Oh my gosh. They all end in land.
1: What does it mean?
0: England? Ireland? Cleveland? We're down the Swiftie wormhole after her SNL appearance here.
5: And adding to this never-ending series of threes that we're receiving at the 3 minute and 19 second mark of the monologue.
0: Okay, 3 minute, 19 second mark of Dakota Johnson's monologue at SNL.
5: Taylor pats Dakota on the back three times.
0: Oh boy. Oh boy. Burp the baby. Oh boy. Taylor Swift burped the baby. Maybe she's pregnant. Maybe she's burping with Dakota triplets. Johnson. Oh, with my triplets. God. Dude, I didn't even consider this. Three pats on the back could be burping the baby.
1: It's a sign.
0: Boy.
5: So again, that's at the 3 minute and 19 second mark. Perfect 13.
0: Okay, 3 minute and 19 second mark, because when you add nine and three and one. What does it all mean? What happens next? That's what friends are for?
1: Is
0: one,
1: it?
0: Two, three. Land, land, land.
1: What are friends for?
0: Well,
1: are there three babies in there? Where's MGK?
0: What does MGK have to do with this? So, hey, nice job by Dakota Johnson on SNL. And obviously, something's happening with Taylor and her friends. All right, we got a chance for you to win $1,000. Get qualified to go to our iHeartRadio Jingle Ball coming up around 9:10. It's Mikey and Bob.

0: is a possibility for your boys this week that we may be getting new vehicles to drive around in from our friends at the C. Harper Auto Group, the official sponsor of our Mikey and Bob podcast. You know, I've been driving around in a purple Jeep Gladiator. Bob's in the white Dodge Ram 1500 Laramie.
1: I'm going to miss my truck.
0: Well, I know, but like...
1: I'm excited for the new, though.
0: Getting something new,
1: I'm excited
0: though,
1: for the
0: week.
1: New.
0: We're getting something new, though, this week. Thanks to our friends at the C. Harper Auto Group. 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It is Mikey and Bob here on 96.1 KISS. Now, Bob, of course, the Penguins had their home opener over the weekend. They get out to a 5-1 lead, and then the Canadiens come back, and it goes to overtime. Penguins end up winning 5-4. It was just magical before the game to see how, you know, all the players

0: Young, Wild, and Free indeed. On Friday night at the brand new place across from the arena, Citizens Live at the Wiley, it was Wiz Khalifa tearing it up. It's Mikey and Bob here on 96.1 KISS. Wiz Khalifa show on Friday was a good time.
1: Ripping it up.
0: One thing, though, that we've thought about now that we are post-Wiz Khalifa show is Bob mentioned to me, you know, we got the deal with our friends over at the C. Harper Auto Group. They're the sponsor of a Mikey and Bob podcast, and you know, we got vehicles to drive. We're getting new ones this week. Bob made the point to me after he got into his car after the Wiz show and said, uh-oh, I don't know if I'm going to be able to get the smell out before we have to give this back to C. Harper Auto Group this week.
1: I drove us down there Friday. I got in the car Saturday. I'm just like, whoo.
0: Yeah.
1: Whoa.
0: Smelled like a Wiz Khalifa show in
1: here? Whoa. Yeah, it did. It did. I've had the windows down all weekend trying to get it out.
0: Hey, by the way, we weren't like smoking in the vehicle.
1: No, not at all.
0: We just smelled like you smell when you leave a Wiz Khalifa.
1: We were talking about like that Citizens Live at the Wiley, like it needed somebody to fart in it to break the seal, and like the weed smoke would break the seal and somebody had to do it. It was Wiz. It was a Wiz show.
0: That's what we said.
1: Yeah.
0: Somebody's gonna have to smoke that new place out.
1: Yeah.
0: So let's just get Wiz right off top here. It's like getting a new car and then day one farting right in it.
1: Somebody's got to do it.
0: Well, it definitely was done on Friday.
1: I wonder if they got that aired out for Styx on Saturday.
0: Dude, I don't know, man.
1: I wonder if that Styx crowd was smoking it up, too.
0: Maybe, dude. We had a great time at the Wiz show. It's just, you know, just to salute everybody over just in Wiz's camp, Taylor gang, and all that. And just, you
1: anytime
0: know,
1: he comes back and just does like a hometown show.
0: It's great, man.
1: Awesome. It's and great. I mean, that venue, too, where it's like like 4,000 people, 4,000 something. You know, like that's what it holds.
0: Yeah.
1: Such a different experience than like the Star
0: Big
1: Lake
0: stadium
1: out there.
0: Shows or something. Star Lake. Yeah, this is very.
1: You're right. The way they built the seating too. Like you're right on top of the stage.
0: Yeah.
1: It was great.
0: We got a great new venue for music and you know comedy and shows and everything. Citizens Live at the Wiley. See, the problem with me and Bob is we didn't go to any of the media stuff. So that was our first time. You know, going there.
1: Getting a peek in.
0: Yeah. There was one moment where we were with our buddy DJ Bonix in Wiz's band's room, right? So it's DJ Bonix and Wiz's band, and then me and Bob are just in there. And that was probably the point where you lost me for some of the night, right, Bob?
1: Yeah, that was the point where you went into your own world.
0: Okay.
1: Yeah.
0: All right. Well,
1: feeling good, though. It was a great time.
0: That's what happens sometimes. You know, sometimes you're just hanging out, and sometimes you just get real quiet and start staring. Doesn't mean you're in a bad place at all. It just means you're calmed down, you know?
1: Having a good time. You deserve it. You deserve it.
0: Okay. Yeah. There was a point in the show where, you know, a bunch of people come out that are with, you know, Wiz and Taylor gang and start throwing inflatable joints into the crowd. Yeah, me and Bob were part of that. At some point, we're on the stage at the Wiz show throwing inflatable joints into the crowd. Now, I'm going to have to post this video. Because our buddy DJ Bonix, he had no clue. Then all of a sudden, me and Bob go out on stage. You know, Wiz is out there. A bunch of people are out there. Me and Bob are out on stage. Bonix grabs his phone real quick. He's like, oh, my God, I got to take video. My guys are out here. And he gets a video of me. And, like, we love Chevy Woods. He's like, Wiz is hype, dude. He's great himself, you know?
1: Yeah.
0: I see Chevy Woods up on stage as I'm going to walk out. I've already thrown my inflatable joint. I go to dap him up. He does not see me. I air dap, and I just missed him.
1: Leaves you hanging.
0: And then the camera goes over to Bob. In Bob's reaction, he's looking directly at DJ Bonix. And I'm telling you, this is like when Jim from The Office turns and deadpan looks at the camera. Or like the Curb Your Enthusiasm music should have started playing. Yeah,
1: So perfect.
0: Because Bob, after I air dap Chevy, we throw inflatable joints out for everybody at the Wiz show, right? Then I just see Bob, and he gives Bonix a shrug like, what are we doing here? As he's standing next to boss man D-Lo, who opened up for Wiz Khalifa. I'm telling you guys, we like to tell these little stories because we live a stupid life sometimes, and sometimes it's just fun to, you know, let you guys know how our stupid life goes sometimes. All right, let's give away some passes because it's spooky season. 100 Acres Manor, great friends of the show in South Park, Pittsburgh's top Halloween tradition.
1: Spooky season is here.
0: 5 haunted house sections. 100 Acres Manor has more than just the area's largest walk-through haunted house. It's now an immersive experience with beer gardens, midway games, insanity maze, a whole bunch of other stuff for you to do if you want some passes to go to 100 Acres Manor. Just be caller number 9 right now, 412-937-9610. We'll get you some spooky season passes for 100 Acres Manor. And then your chance at $1,000 coming up next. It's Mikey and Bob.

0: The spookiest place around for spooky season. 100 Acres Manor are giving away passes around 9 a.m. here all this week on 96.1 KISS. Congratulations to Brittany all the way in Tars.
1: Shout out to Tars.
0: And in just a minute here, we'll have your chance to win $1,000 plus get you qualified. God bless you. 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Your chance at $1,000 next year on 96.1 KISS. It is Mikey and Bob, and you know, real quick, Bob, let's just get to a couple of these because we got a couple people who want to say something nice. You know, it's Monday. We didn't have Steelers over the weekend. They let us down last week. It's a new week. Yes. Let's have a good week here. Time to say something nice. Say something nice.
2: Hey, boys. Happy Monday. I just wanted to do a little ooh-wee. Say something nice. Ooh-wee. Say something nice.
0: You just want to do a little bit.
1: Say something nice.
2: For the CORE Center in Pittsburgh, so the Center of Organ Recovery and Education, they had a beautiful, beautiful ceremony to honor organ and tissue donors and for recipients to be able to tell their stories.
0: Nice.
2: So I just want to give a huge thank you to CORE for such a beautiful ceremony that they organized. It was so nice to be able to go and have a place to honor the lives that were lost and to honor the people who were able to be saved as a result of that. And it was just such a nice day, and I thank them so much for organizing that and putting that together. It was truly beautiful.
0: Okay. Yeah.
3: That does sound nice.
0: It's beautiful. You an organ donor?
3: Yeah.
0: Why wouldn't you be, you know? I don't know. I'm not judging people because I know it tingles with the religion stuff sometimes a little bit. But, hey, I'm dead.
3: I just picture them.
0: Who wants these eyeballs? I ain't using them.
3: Hopefully they don't pop one of mine out because somebody's going to think they're getting a new eyeball. And next thing you know, they're getting a blind one.
0: Bob's legally blind.
3: I don't think you can donate one eye. Choose one. I don't know.
0: They will know, though. If you die, they'll be like, well, can't give the bad eyes.
3: I'm going to keep it a mystery.
0: Oh, God.
3: I'm going to keep it.
0: Going to find out when they put your eyeball into somebody's head and the person's like, I can't see a damn thing. What'd you give me here? I don't know. Some big guy. We had a 50% chance of your eye working, and apparently we took the bad eye.
3: It's my last goof to somebody, you know?
0: And your final joke
3: give
0: is...
3: Give them the bad eye.
0: Oh, okay. All right. A little bit of... Say something nice. Yeah, be an organ donor.
3: No, in all seriousness, that sounds like a wonderful thing they did for people.
0: Yeah. I wonder what body part people would want of mine. Probably my legs, right? It's like stilts. Man, you want to talk about a joke? Can I donate my legs? That would be sweet, dude. Can you imagine, like, somebody who's, like, a shorter person? Not for long, bud. Guess what? We just had a fresh one come in. You're about to be 6'5".
3: Surprise, surprise.
0: All right, here's your chance to win $1,000. 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

0: Let's get to this talk back message real quick here, brought to us by the Pavement Group. I guess it's about the Penguins.
1: Hi, boys. So I'm scrolling on TikTok, and women, we got to get this together. We can't be this unhinged, ladies.
0: Women?
1: So the Penguins page pops up, and it's the Penguins players playing with puppy dogs.
0: Oh, yeah, I saw that, yeah.
1: And in the one part of the video, Sidney Crosby whistles, and a puppy comes running up to him.
0: Yeah.
1: Every single comment is some form of, if Sidney Crosby whistled, I would come running too.
0: Yeah.
1: My God.
0: It's all right. You can be a little unhinged in the Facebook comments, you know. I mean, listen, you see Sidney Crosby and some other Pens with puppies for their little calendar they're doing?
2: I know I'm not going to be the first to say this. Sidney Crosby is aging like fine wine.
0: He is. He is.
2: Like, he's looking better as he, you know, salt and pepper hair.
0: Mm-hmm.
2: There's a magical mystique to that Sidney Crosby.
0: You know, I think me and you are aging pretty nicely. I mean, you just discovered, let me throw on a mustache and I mean
2: changes the whole vibe,
0: dude. You figured out the cheat code, man.
2: Changes the whole vibe.
0: I just, me and you, like, we aren't going bald. And
2: what about that big guy with the mustache? Sexy.
0: Yeah,
2: yeah,
0: you know, I got a little salt and pepper too. Yeah, you know, like, yeah, I got respectable gray, you know.
2: All right. We're all aging with grace around here.
0: Okay. It's the water. Must be that Pittsburgh water.
2: Yeah, you know, drink those three rivers.
0: Yep, that's what it is. All right, let's get to another talk back message here on 96.1 KISS. It is Mikey and Bob.
3: Morning, Mikey and Big Bob. It is Dawn the Meat Lady.
0: Hey!
2: Dawn!
0: It's Dawn the Meat Lady. Hey, by the way, whatever happened to the 6 pounds of meat that Dawn dropped off? Did you ever grill that, or is that still in your freezer?
2: They're chopped and ready to go in my freezer.
0: Okay. Just any time?
2: We'll have a meat party one day.
0: Okay. All right. You know what we should do? We should wait for WWE Money in the Bank and then have a Money in the Bank meat party where you present it in the Money in the Bank briefcase to me, like,
2: there's God, meat in the bank. Right.
0: You know what I'm saying?
2: You're right.
0: That's what buddies do.
3: So I'm driving to work and I'm listening to you guys scream nipples.
0: Yeah, we were screaming about nipples earlier. That was like over an hour ago, so I don't even remember why we were screaming about nipples.
3: And it reminded me of the game that we used to play, like, back in the days where, like, somebody would scream penis and then somebody would have to scream louder than your scream. And it just makes me giggle. So when my daughter is, you know, making a TikTok video or sending a video on Snapchat to her friends, and I see her, I will sneak up behind her and scream penis really loud, and she gets so mad at me because she has to redo the video, and she'll be like, Mom, that video was going so perfect. Oh, it's so funny. But anyways, I also try to do that sometimes at, like, big stores and stuff. Well, I will scream penis, but no one ever plays back, and it makes me mad.
0: All right, listen, you can't just be in regular stores like Giant Eagle just yelling, penis, just to see if somebody's going to respond with a louder penis.
2: She just wants a call back, so if you hear calling out there.
0: if you're in a store and you randomly hear Penis! Might be Dawn the Meat Lady.
2: Let her, give her a holler.
0: Yeah, please respond.
2: Give her a holler.
0: You gotta be louder, though. That's the whole game that she grew up playing.
2: Who can do a louder?
0: Loudest penis wins. That's the rules from Dawn the Meat Lady.
2: That's a life rule.
0: Hey, loudest penis wins. That's a life rule from Dawn the Meat Lady. Completely unhinged sentence that nobody thought twice about when it was mentioned on our show. All right, we check in with the Pittsburgh Police Scanner account coming up next here on 96.1 KISS. It's Mikey and Bob.

0: It's another week for Pittsburgh's newest venue, Citizens Live at the Wiley. Me and Bob had a great night there Friday at Wiz Khalifa. Hope everybody had a good show on Friday. Hey, that went out there.
1: Place is awesome.
0: Yeah, sold out Freya Sky on Wednesday. Friday, Chelsea Handler's doing a set there. Saturday, Modest Mouse. And then Sunday, Chance the Rapper. If you haven't been there yet, it's a really cool venue. It doesn't feel like Pittsburgh. It feels way fancier than Pittsburgh.
1: It's really nice.
0: Yeah, it's a jewel there across from the arena. Brand new place, Citizens Live at the Wiley. It is Mikey and Bob here on 96.1 KISS. Bob, It's time to check in with the Pittsburgh Police Scanner. Now, again, this is just a couple people. They do the best public service. They listen to the Pittsburgh Police Scanner. They post on social media. They have their own website, pgh-scanner.com, and they just post about what's happening in and around our city. Lawrenceville, Butler Street, Allegheny Cemetery. Caller says she's locked inside the cemetery. Spooky season has officially begun. There you go.
1: How do you get locked in?
0: I know.
1: Stay too long and hanging out? Like, yeah. Just hanging out in the cemetery?
0: Yeah. Yeah, and then the cemetery has hours.
1: Spooking like a goof in there? Like, what are you doing?
0: Hey, listen, man. It's something I've been doing for a decade. You might be playing Pokemon Go in the cemetery, and next thing you know, get locked in. Oh, yeah. Big. Yeah. Yeah.
1: Pokestops and everything?
0: Yeah. Cemeteries.
1: Where the Pokemon play?
0: Cemeteries. You go to Pokemon Go in cemeteries. A lot of Pokestops and gyms and battling stuff.
1: Wow.
0: Also happening in and around our city. Downtown. Penn Avenue. Caller said a dude in a purple suit is walking around with a bag filled with toys, and the caller thinks it's weird.
1: That's the Penn Ave pimp. And those aren't toys you want to play with.
0: Wait. You mean to tell me there's a Penn Ave pimp who wears a purple suit?
1: Yeah.
0: He's got a bag of toys?
1: Yeah. Yeah. You don't want to play with those, though. Yeah.
0: What's in the bag, boss? Huh? It's in the bag, boss.
1: Toys.
0: What you got in there? Oh, his backpack's moving. Backpack. What's in the backpack? There's a purring noise coming from your backpack, Penn Ave purple suit pimp.
1: You don't want to play with those toys.
0: No. Adults only on Penn Ave. That's what's happening in and around our city. No!
1: Ding!
0: Don't make the noise! Do your ding and

0: We started our show this morning with a message from our buddy Raccoon Tim, if you missed it at the start of the show.
1: Hey, Mikey and Big Bob, it's your boy Raccoon Tim. I know it's been a while. Yeah, I've been through some stuff lately, some terrible stuff. But hey, guys, I'm going to the Reptile Show.
0: I love it so much. He just goes, hey, guys, Raccoon Tim, going through some stuff lately, but guess what? Going to the Reptile Show. That's how you turn around a bad mood.
2: Hell yeah.
0: You got some stuff that's going on in your life that's just not going your way. Take it to the Reptile Show, you know? Everything nice happens at the Reptile Show. Nobody's in a bad mood at the Reptile Show.
1: This one has the baby kangaroos.
0: Baby kangaroos are at this Reptile Show.
1: My wife said she'll murder me.
2: Yeah.
1: She's worried about this little thing squaring off against somebody.
0: Yeah.
1: You know what I say? Come on. Let's do it. I ain't never had an animal you could box with. It kind of sounds awesome.
0: Bob did look up, you can't own kangaroos.
2: You need like a permit.
0: Special permit. I don't think you're allowed to fight them, though. I don't think that's legal.
2: I don't think you can own them for fighting purposes.
0: No, I don't think you can do that. I don't think there's a kangaroo fight club that we need to make at Raccoon Tim's house, you know? Let's see. What else? Let's go Pens. They're back at it tonight at home. How about a little bit of Lego Pens, man? Undefeated on the season. Watch out. Penguins are unstoppable.
2: Stanley Cup.
0: It's so nice to just have Penguins hockey back in our lives, you know?
2: It is.
0: Having the building just feel a little bit electric. Yeah, it's just nice to have hockey back here. All right, so Pens are at home tonight. Let's see. Also, thanks to our friends at the C. Harper Auto Group. Me and Bob got new vehicles coming this week from C. Harper. I know what's coming. Did we get the same, like, brand of vehicle this time?
2: Yeah.
0: Because you were in a Ram, I was in a Jeep before, but we're going same brand this time? All right. We'll see what happens this week, but we're getting new rides from our friends at the C. Harper Auto Group, the official sponsor of the Mikey and Bob podcast. All right, Bob, I don't know what happened on the show today, but do you have a podcast name here?
2: Yeah.
0: Today's podcast from the C. Harper Auto Group is named
2: Wiz Khalifa Whisper Nipples.
0: Wiz Khalifa Whisper Nipples?
2: Yes.
0: All right, that's it for our show. Ryan Seacrest shows up right now. 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If you miss anything, what?
2: Have a good day.
0: All right, yeah, have a good day. Ryan Seacrest shows up. Bye-bye.
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1: Tanya, in some of the songs, is deleting from her camera roll to get some phone photos out of her megabyte data. How many do you have right now? Why are you deleting photos?
2: So right now I have about, let's just see here, I have 69,000 photos.
1: 69,000.
2: Yes.
1: Of just you or other people in those?
2: It's, I have like six or seven of the same photo over and over and over years. And so I've been taking the time to go through and delete the duplicates because it's all I have.
1: Yeah, it's a lot.
3: How many do you have, Ryan, on your roll?
1: I have on my phone 26,773.
2: That's normal.
1: I want to get rid of a lot of them, too.
3: I have 144,856.
1: I think we see who's vain around here.
3: I have children. The majority of my camera roll is my kids.
1: Usually just her with seven versions of the same solo.
3: I don't have any pictures of myself. It's literally all babies and my kids.
1: But here's the thing with the pictures. I'm going to give you guys a tip. So this summer, my family, we were on some vacation. And all of the moments from summer that everybody captured, I have them sent to me, and I'm making a book. And they have these apps that will build the book for you, pick the photos, and then they're in there laid out, and it says on the cover what it was, summer 26 or whatever. I'm telling you, it's such a great gift, and it really is the way you want to remember memories, looking through a book.
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1: 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But Sabrina Carpenter's new role goes way beyond that. She's playing Ginger Rogers opposite Tom Holland's Fred Astaire in Man's Best Friend. Fred and Ginger are not only icons, they're widely considered the best dance duo in cinematic history. But if anybody's up for the task, it is Sabrina. 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
1: Trending report, Tanya. So Justin Herbert, Madison Beer, the couple, right? Mm-hmm. The relationship. Now, Tanya, what's your story about these two?
2: So Madison Beer and, like you said, Chargers quarterback Justin Herbert, they got engaged this summer, and now Madison is revealing the sweet reason behind the date that he picked. So he proposed on July 26th, and it wasn't just like a random day that worked in the calendar for them. She said on a Twitch live stream that it was their 1 year anniversary of making it official. So she said, last July 26th, he asked me to be his girlfriend, and this one, he asked me to be his wife. And she even pointed out that they were together before that, but July 26th was like the day that he asked her to be his girlfriend. So it was the day that became official, and then he asked her to be his fiance the same day, a year apart. So I love when guys remember dates like this, because it is, it's a lot of dates. There's the day that you met, there's the day that you became official, there's the day that you get engaged, there's the day that you get married. Like, there are a lot of dates, and the fact that Justin Herbert knew that date and wanted to propose on that date makes me love him even more.
1: I gotta think he's a notes guy.
2: For
1: so
2: sure.
1: So when you first meet somebody, when I meet somebody, that night after, I go right into notes and remember, write down all the little things that were discussed, talked about, the likes, dislikes, the favorite desserts, all that kind of stuff. And then I have the date. So I think I could do that.
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1: John Mayer's already played Sphere in Las Vegas 48 times, in fact, as part of Dead & Company and the Grateful Dead offshoot. But he clearly must have enjoyed those jam sessions because John's coming back. And this time, he's headlining his own shows. John with the John Mayer Trio. 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
3: So with the massive success of this song from Ella Langley, it's brought a lot of criticism, too, on every facet of her life and music. Ella says, when it starts to break her down, she remembers the girl she was, touring in passenger vans, living in bar food and dips, chasing the dream. Keeps her grounded, rooted. Here she is, number 5.

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96.1 Kiss. Graham Norton, very famous for his talk show in the UK, is giving us a new guessing game. The host says he chatted with one of his dream interview guests at Taylor Swift and Travis Kelce's wedding, but he won't reveal who. His clues is a male star who has never appeared on his talk show. Some people think it's Brad Pitt, possibly, but Graham is not confirmed. He also jokes he was so tipsy, he might have misunderstood the conversation.

0: 96.1 Kiss. Who's a cat person?
1: Me.
0: Ruby, yeah, that's right. You're a cat person.
2: I can be a cat person. I just don't have a cat. I like cats.
0: Do you treat your cats like dogs? Ruby?
1: I am trying. Well, I'm just trying to, I don't know. I feel like I might get judged for this, but I want to take him on walks. I want to take my cat on walks.
0: No. On a leash?
1: No. Yes.
2: No.
1: I am leash training.
0: But do cats need that?
1: I feel like they want it. I feel like they need to be treated like fairly, like dogs too. They deserve to be, you know, taken on walks.
0: That's the way you feel. What does the cat feel? Because cats to me just sort of lurk.
1: He loves it. He absolutely loves it. Like we started in our backyard, and so we'll put his little like vest thing on with his leash, and he loves it. Initially it was a little bit of like a shock, but I've seen people on TikTok, they take their cats up for hikes.
2: Yeah, and people are also walking pigs around too.
1: Yes, so cute.
0: How many people are walking pigs around on a hike?
2: Not a hike, but I've seen somebody walking a pig down a main street.
0: If you're listening, do you walk your cat, play catch with your cat? Is that something? Maybe it's something we need to get out there. What is your cat's name?
1: Ollie.
2: Yeah.
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2: All right, this is interesting. 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
1: Ryan Seacrest, Sissany Tanya, the back room here. Thanks for plugging in. Is this going to be the new way to find your soulmate, your human? But Sissany was just saying to me, hey, Ryan, I've got a great idea for you.
2: What?
1: There's this new dating app called Hooked IRL.
2: Right.
1: And you meet people on an airplane while you're trapped on a flight. What?
2: Well, they're pitching it to airplanes. So right now it's an active app that normally connects singles who are already at the same event. So if you're like in the same event, you can see who else is single there and then hopefully hook up. But they're pitching airlines like Delta, American, whatever, to try to see if they would actually want this app on their flights. And that's exactly what you'd figure out. Like, if you're single, then you'd figure out that so-and-so in row 6B is also single. And if it's a five-hour flight from LA to New York, like, bada-bing, bada-boom.
1: Bada-bing, bada-boom.
2: Thank you.
1: Now, what happens if it doesn't connect? Then you're trapped with that person.
2: Well, I mean, it's not like you're probably going to be able to switch seats anyways, but at least you just know they're single.
1: I mean, what person wouldn't let you swap seats if you said, hey, I IRL dating app hooked up with this person?
2: I might not.
1: Oh, wow.
2: I know. I'm like, I like my seat. I like if I have a window. I know. Sorry. I probably won't.
1: This is people looking for love. You've already found it and you just want a window?
2: Wow. This is my seat.
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1: 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I like to work out, run, exercise. I like to be outside on my bike.
2: Yeah.
1: I like to make homemade scented candles. Mm-hmm. With reusable jars.
2: Right.
1: Like, that's hot.
2: It's cute. A cute hobby. 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
1: Listen to this. I need some opinion here. Something dividing the internet. And that is this. And it sounds mundane, but it might not be. Is bringing iced coffee into a job interview a bad idea? Ooh. Some say it is too casual. Some say it makes you look not serious and not focused. Others say if someone doesn't hire you because you got an iced coffee, you don't want to work there anyway. But what do you think about that? Like, you roll in with an iced
2: just
1: coffee,
2: like slurping away, like,
1: yeah.
2: I don't know how I feel about that.
1: Yeah. I think it
2: shows you didn't give enough time to finish your coffee before you arrived for the interview, which makes it seem like you wouldn't give enough time for the job. Like, you'd be rushing always into work.
3: No, because I think a hot coffee, bringing in a hot coffee is acceptable. Bringing in an iced coffee is not.
1: I would suggest to put your best foot forward. You don't bring a beverage into your first interview. You are there. You're using your hands to speak. You're shaking a hand. You're pointing at things. You don't need to bring in a beverage for a first
2: job. What about a water bottle?
3: No.
1: They should offer you one.
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1: 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Do you have an air freshener in your car? 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
1: 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Have a good one, guys. They say.

Monday, it's Tall Kathy. It's 96.1 Kiss. Got lots going on today. Your chance to win Chance the Rapper tickets coming up around 3:30. We got a talk back contest for Steelers Colts tickets that we're running. And also, five chances with me today to win $1,000 and qualify for a VIP trip to see our iHeartRadio Jingle Ball. Stella Lefty going to be there this December in New York City. So get ready for your keyword to win after Boston. 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

Winnipeg Jets in town this evening. That's a 7:30 puck drop for you to enjoy in person at PPG Paints Arena or on the radio on 105.9 The X. It's 96.1 Kiss here with Ariana Grande up next.

0: So did you have a productive Sunday yesterday because the Steelers didn't play? Because I definitely did. It's all Kathy here. It's Pittsburgh's 96.1 Kiss. You know, obviously missed Steelers football, but it was kind of nice. Spent some time outside. Dog got a bath, cleaned the house, worked on some projects. But, you know, that won't be the case this upcoming Sunday because Steelers obviously back in the lab. We got the Colts coming into town for a 1 o'clock kickoff, and we have your chance to win tickets all this week. 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Right on the app, tap on the talkback mic. 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Once again, that's a talkback on the iHeartRadio app with your best. Here we go, Steelers, for your chance to win those Steelers-Colts tickets. 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

I tell you what, our fall has been pretty busy. A lot of shows rolling through Pittsburgh, and we got one coming up next month. Somber at PPG Paints Arena, November 12th. That is going to be a good one. 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All the details are waiting for you on the contest page. Here's my body.

What up, Brian? It's Tall Kathy. It's Pittsburgh's 96.1 Kiss, and on the way this hour, got your chance to win Chance the Rapper tickets for his show coming up at the brand new Citizens Live at the Wiley, so listen around 3:30 for that. What else we got? Oh, commercial-free music, and how about a chance to win $1,000 and qualify for a VIP trip to Jingle Ball in New York City? That's coming up after Bruno Mars.

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We are commercial free for the rest of the hour. And up in about 8 minutes, I have your chance to win tickets to see Chance the Rapper at the Brand New Citizens live at the Wiley, which is going to be great. So, 8 minutes. That gives you enough time to take a wee, refill the water, whatever you got to do. Just be back here to win on 96.1 KISS.

Let's give you an excuse. Here's your chance to win tickets to see Chance the Rapper at Citizens Live at the Wiley Sunday, October 11th. That's this upcoming Sunday, BT Dubs. So Chance the Rapper tickets going to caller number 9. Give me a call at 412-937-9610 and good luck.

Teddy Swin's Mr. Know-It-All with commercial-free music and tickets for Chance the Rapper at Citizens Live at the Wiley this Sunday. We just hooked up Lexi from Bethel Park with those tickets. Way to go, Lexi. Ticketmaster.com for details on that. You can also win back here again tomorrow. I'll have another pair around 3:30.

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0: Crank it up. 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

So Dakota Johnson, the star of Taylor Swift's Patient Zero video, hosted SNL this past weekend. It was her birthday as well. So friends do what they do. Taylor Swift showed up for the monologue, and she brought her a cake at the end of the night for the goodbyes. That's a good buddy right there. It's 96.1 Kiss, commercial free.

there, friend. It's Stell Kathy. It's 96.1 Kiss. And we are back paying your bills this week. 13 chances every weekday we got for you to win $1,000 and qualify for a VIP trip to our iHeartRadio Jingle Ball at Madison Square Garden, New York City this December. 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

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Here we go, Steelers. And that's all you got to do to get in the running to win these Steelers Colts tickets. 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

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And if you win, you're going to get a call from an out-of-state or unknown number. So don't ignore that. If that

0: Did you see the thing about the Disney Netflix deal? Because I literally did not know about this until right now. So it's Tall Kathy. It's Pittsburgh's 96.1 Kiss. Yes, Disney has struck up a new deal with Netflix to license some of their movies and TV shows over to the streaming platform. And I guess this is already in motion. Like the Percy Jackson stuff is already on Netflix. They're going to be getting the Ice Age franchise, Soul, Felicity. Going to be over on Netflix, which, my gosh, I haven't seen that in forever. Probably going to have to watch that. But one of the movies they're going to be getting, Spider-Man Brand New Day, going to be streaming on Netflix late 2026 or early 2027. I guess a part of the deal, they said 4 to 5 months after the theatrical release. I would bet probably sometime around Christmas because they know people are going to be home around then. So, yeah, that's cool. New stuff to your Netflix library.
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know, I think I might have to stop and get myself a rotisserie chicken and make some soup tonight for dinner. Because today, good soup day. Sunny 65 in the Berg. Tomorrow it's going to be sunny and 64. And then we'll be back into the mid-70s by the time we get to Wednesday. Overall, going to be a really nice week here in Pittsburgh. So I hope you're ready for it. Here's Olivia Rodrigo, Stupid

All right, it's 96.1 Kiss, and if Monday a little too hard for you, well, the good news is we get to shut down the workday now together. So let's send you home with the chance to win $1,000 for your bills, and also we'll qualify you to win a trip to New York airfare, hotel, and tickets to attend our iHeartRadio Jingle Ball at Madison Square Garden, New York City this December with Somber, Alex Warren, Hillary Duff, Teddy Swims, and more. Keyword to win follows Audrey Hobart. Here's Sumi.

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61st to number 66. That's right, Mary Lemieux celebrating a birthday today. I wonder if he'll be at the game tonight. Penn's got the Jets at PPG Paints Arena, and getting a win be a pretty nice birthday present. 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

0: Hat Radio Jingle Ball in New York City on December 11th. That's My Body Isn't Ready. It's Tall Kathy, and we have your chance to be there. All right, so here's the deal, yo. This hour, we got $1,000 for your bills. 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

Nestal Cappy. It's 96.1 Kiss, and we are back paying your bills 13 times every weekday, which means coming up after Stella Lefty, you got a chance to win this $1,000. And it's not only $1,000, it's a chance to see Stella, Teddy Swims, Alex Warren, and more at Jingle Ball in New York City this December. Get ready to win coming up next here on Kiss.

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2: 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How's a little trail therapy sound right now? 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

friends. I'm going to dip, but Justin is on the way next with three more chances to win $1,000 and qualify to see Sawbird and Jingle Ball 7-10, 8-10, and 9-10. That is still on the way. So good luck getting that money, winning that trip, and go Pens. I'll talk to you tomorrow here on 96.1 KISS. Bye, beans. Bye. Kissing.

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4: 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Sometimes less is more, especially since overusing active ingredients can weaken your skin's moisture barrier. 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

96.1 Kiss. Speaking of sweater weather, shouldn't need one this week. Should be beautiful fall weather in the Berg. Looking forward to that. Still to come this hour, Bieber, Grande, Langley, Khan, Rodrigo. And I'll remind you of what your nationwide keyword is for $1,000 this hour here in a few minutes.

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0: Olivia Rodrigo, stupid song on 96.1 KISS, Pittsburgh's number one hit music station. It's Justin. A few days into October, and it's not Bucktober. And with the Steelers losing in Cleveland just a number of days ago, it's officially hockey season. And the Penguins are underway at PPG right now. You can hear the game over on the X. They're hosting the Winnipeg Jets. Penguins 2-0 this season. They'll be on the road Wednesday, taking on the Capitals and Alex Ovechkin, who announced that it will be his final season in the NHL. So got to see Sid and Ovi on the ice at the same time. Then the Pens will be in Columbus on Friday, which is, hey, a short drive away. So, you know, get a little away fans into the arena, and then they'll be back home on Saturday hosting the Dallas Stars. And it's going to be beautiful all week long. So get outside, maybe get some little street hockey in your system. Oh, yeah.
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on Kiss. Coming up, as always, the countdown, the first one of the week. 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Here's Steady Swims. She like

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4: 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My body is ready.